He was one of the lords running the cords with the network. As close to silk screen pressed to a sweatshirt. This was an excerpt, another chapter in the book. A tribe where the factors were divided till the act

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1: I don't. But you do.
0: I do.
1: Would you play something?
0: I'd love to. One condition.
1: What?
0: You sing with me?
1: I can do that. What do you have in mind?
0: Well, how about a bossa nova?
1: Bossa
0: nova.
1: Nova.

0: easy for me. What do I do here? It's nice and easy. What note I sing? You want some junk again?
1: B flat.
0: All right, lay it on me here. Ba.
2: Ready for the big finish?

0: Christina, Roberta, come here. What? Do you see that fine guy walking through the door?
1: Yeah, Robbie, I see him.
0: Look at him.
1: Fine. Yeah, but look at him. He knows it.

trust that everyone is enjoying the music. As the title of the album suggests, this was meant for your listening pleasure.

0: an animal.
1: We must pretend we didn't hear it. That's what Mrs. Gross always says.
0: Pretend?
1: Then we won't imagine things.
0: Sometimes one can't help it.

my body, and you drain my blood every fucking Sunday morning. I'm just getting sick of this shit. This is my new desire, a new world to come. Don't be afraid, son. Be like me, because it's time to eat you alive.